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2: Guided by a shared purpose and a spirit of collaboration, Emory University students push each other to think creatively and work cooperatively, knowing that different perspectives lead to new ideas.
3: 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People are always willing to study together and work hard together.
2: Learn more at emory.edu.
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2: 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That has not been carried in here, honorable speaker. The proposal on pay as you earn is coming in a different proposal before the House. Parliament through the committee is proposing an increment of prices on the tubas, honorable speaker. But they'll purport here, oh, show me the clothes, show me this. To make proposals, we are not carried, honorable speaker. I am not withdrawing.
3: Honorable Nini Nyoro, all this heckling, honorable speaker. You know, I'm the last person to be dissuaded by hecklers. I know they have been instructed that they must be here to come and heckle. But you must use your brains. This house. Order!
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0: Guided by a shared purpose and a spirit of collaboration, Emory University students push each other to think creatively and work cooperatively, knowing that different perspectives lead to new ideas.
1: What makes Emory special is that it has very rigorous academics, but a community that is willing to support each other. People are always willing to study together and work hard together.
0: Learn more at emory.edu.
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2: Hash.
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0: Yes, oleni mwani na di World Cup. 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
16: Yeah.
8: 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Okay.
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3: We are legislators who legislate bills and motions. Every bill that we legislate will have clauses, and therefore there is nothing that you ever superimpose on a bill. And it is rightful that anyone who purports anything is in a bill must point out where that is in the bill, because what is in the bill can only come through an amendment either from the committee report, and that is why we debate the bill supported by the committee's report. Anything else, unless as a private member I want to bring a proposal, and none of them has brought any alternatives. Even those who went for public participation have not even read the members of parliament, like the member for Kiharu has not even read the report to see what was said of his proposals in the public participation report.
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4: We are disappointed in the manner of which the Speaker of the day has led the National Assembly. The Standing Order on Division provides that a member supported by 30 members, if they rise for a roll call after division, the Speaker should be able to count the members and we go for a division. We called for a division, 31 members, and the Speaker refused for us to be head counted so that people will know who voted yes and who voted no to the finance bill as it was proposed.
5: They are worried because the bill that they have introduced, the finance bill of 2026, is punitive to the common mwananchi. You know, they are trying to bring some jargons, zero rating, to exempt, to tax exempt. Those are jargons that they are just using to ensure that mwananchi suffers further. Every other aspect of this government, this economy, is about tax after tax after tax after tax. We are saying no, stop it, William Ruto, it's enough, and we are ready for you. We are ready for you. Hapa mukishindikana, if they play the tricks they are playing, we are going to meet outside, and it's not going to be business as usual.
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2: That we are flagging off health product and technologies from Kemsa worth 50 million, and we are very happy that the refill rate from Kemsa have steadily improved, now standing at almost 80%. We congratulate Kemsa for the reforms they continue to undertake, because the role they play in their counties is very central for health deliveries. We are also happy to note that the county government has paid its all its dues to Kemsa. We don't owe Kemsa any money at all, and their directors here can confirm, and this is a good sign. We know sometimes delayed payment to Kemsa also cause a problem for them to be able to attain the desired refill rate.
0: Wale unuwa nagi na rishara niri kujira nagiri na rishara lele nguhi ili parago lolike juado. 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
2: So for the people of Kajiado, we continue as your county government to go out of our way to make sure that health commodities and all that is required to provide for health services are met on time. I congratulate my Department of Health team led by Waziri Kilowa and all the players in that space for the good job they are doing. And we continue to encourage our people to ensure that their SHA cards are working so that they are able to get medical services and health care that is paid through insurance, which is much more affordable than paying out of pocket.
0: Franga solite kutata wani kigurende rada na Portugal tene bolo shole DR Congo irado na kiguran sare enke warie nido na kiguran England irado tene bolo shole Croatia irado na gale irado to summit 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
7: 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building a good team and sure we will competing for the title and the Mozart Cup every time.
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2: We are legislators who legislate bills and motions. Every bill that we legislate will have clauses. And therefore, there is nothing that you ever superimpose on a bill. And it is rightful that anyone who purports anything is in a bill must point out where that is in the bill. Because what is in the bill can only come through an amendment, either from the committee report, and that is why we debate the bill supported by the committee's report. Anything else, unless as a private member, I want to bring a proposal. And none of them has brought any alternatives. Even those who went for public participation have not even read the members of parliament, like the member for Kiharu, has not even read the report to see what was said of his proposals in the public participation report.
0: Wale huni wana nagiralo bungei ili angale upinzani hine itashia na nijengira shurenye hinchere gai toro nukunage bil elari ila ongalus nire tigra moile na keni nare nake pei bori elari joke bore nake robatna hapo na nake kodi resia na omasa teto lo show egeruda nagiri kore bunge enchere megira naka ishuru huere shara sidai na iguanare kinakina bil ili bungei
3: We are disappointed in the manner of which the Speaker of the day has led the National Assembly. The Standing Order on Division provides that a member supported by 30 members, if they rise for a roll call after division, the Speaker should be able to count the members and we go for a division. We called for a division, 31 members, and the Speaker refused for us to be head counted so that people will know who voted yes. And who voted no to the finance bill as it was proposed.
4: They are worried because the bill that they have introduced, the finance bill of 2026, is punitive to the common mwananchi. You know, they are trying to bring some jargons or zero rating to exempt, to tax exempt. Those are jargons that they are just using to ensure that mwananchi suffers further. Every other aspect of this government, this economy, is about tax after tax after tax after tax. We are saying no, stop it, William Ruto, it's enough. And we are ready for you. We are ready for you. Hapa mukishindikana, if they play the tricks they are playing, we are going to meet outside. And it's not going to be business as usual.
5: Mayan FM.
0: Mera serikali kaunti ke jwadesi le horre rasare ke ekle birisho le kemsa. 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
5: that we are flagging off health products and technologies from KEMSA worth 50 million. And we are very happy that the refill rate from KEMSA have steadily improved, now standing at almost 80%. We congratulate KEMSA for the reforms they continue to undertake, because the role they play in their counties is very central for health deliveries. We are also happy to note that the county government has paid its all its dues to KEMSA. We don't owe KEMSA any money at all, and their directors here can confirm. And this is a good sign. We know sometimes delayed payment to KEMSA also cause a problem for them to be able to attain the desired refill rate.
0: Ni rawja na gari na reshara lele nko hil barago lole ke juado be ba hospital ni na ren ka lele hebu an shirin ka di bir shesha den gara ge na ke rada yuna ke gara mala ngote ne shirin na gara barago hiro biyani on bin ni nyemade.
5: So for the people of Kajiado, we continue as your county government to go out of our way to make sure that health commodities and all that is required to provide for health services are met on time. I congratulate my Department of Health team led by Waziri Kilowa and all the players in that space for the good job they are doing. And we continue to encourage our people to ensure that their SHA cards are working so that they are able to get medical services and health care that is paid through insurance, which is much more affordable than paying out of pocket.
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0: Yes.
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1: 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Vest za ice. That is how dangerous it is.
0: It is very dangerous.
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0: Yes.
1: 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What about last time Friday? 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